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Live with you on this marvelous Monday night. Big one from Luke Combs from his album The Way I Am. 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

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I live with you on this marvelous Monday night. 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
8: Hi, I'm Attorney Dean Brunetti. In Isaiah 58:5, God says, "You humble yourselves by going through the motions of penance." Is this what you call fasting? 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

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Blue with you here on this marvelous Monday night. Coming up on 9 o'clock in just a few minutes, the Bartow Phone Request and Dedication Hour. 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

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A little bit ago, by request, Josh Turner, Why Don't We Just Dance? Mark Chestnut on the way by request. 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

Luke Combs from his album The Way I Am. It's Sleepless in a Hotel Room on 97 Country. Glove it to you on the Bartow Ford Request and Dedication Hour, playing your favorite songs by your request until 10 o'clock tonight. That is coming up pretty soon, so we have enough time for just one more request tonight. Terry Clark by request, I Wanna Do It All. We'll play that in just a moment, but right now, though, do want to thank you so very much, of course, for doing the right thing and spending your evening with us, and hope to catch you back here tomorrow night, 7 o'clock, taking your text and playing your faves once again for you. Until then, remember, be blessed. Don't be stressed. I've been Glenn. Have a wonderful night from all of us here at 97 Country. See ya.

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3: Just like this one from Stacy. She says, I totally thought Julie said Cooters the movie. I was so confused and amused.
0: No, Hooters the movie, Stacy. And Dan from Lake Wells said, DJ, listening to you tell a story is like having 37 browser tabs on your computer open and suddenly hearing music but not knowing which one it's coming from.
3: Now, Dan, that's completely unfair. I'll have you know that... What was I talking about?
0: Yeah, right here, DJ. Right here.
3: Oh, okay.
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8: Hi, I'm Attorney Dean Brunetti. In 1 Corinthians 6, 1 through 3, Paul describes conflict and how it should be handled between believers. As a young person, I can remember observing church members fighting on the front lawn. I doubt very seriously this had a very good impression on the first-time visitors. Paul's point is straightforward. Love your neighbor means to also love your brother in Christ even more. Remember, love your neighbor is the second most important command. Forgive and forget. Seeking to save your neighbor means everyone.
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3: Hello, folks. I was just thinking about what I was going to talk about today, and I remembered we're getting ready to start the last 3 months of the year, October, November, and December, and it's the ones that we have the most fun in. Just stop and think. We have October to where we come up with Halloween. We have November, and we come up with Thanksgiving, and then we have Christmas. We come up with celebrating Christmas at the end of the month, and then the new year starts with rock and roll of the noisemakers. So keep this in mind. You got a lot going on. 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
10: Hi, I'm Attorney Dean Brunetti. 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The message that is most important. 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
8: 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The right hates the left, and the left hates the right. But Jesus loves us all, and we are to be like him. Today, love them like he does.
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1: And we all know Joey Chestnut is world famous for the hot dog eating contest.
2: He's the champ.
1: Nathan's hot dog eating contest of the 4th of July. But he also goes to other cities and other states and does these food competitions and gets paid for them. And so I think he's done chicken wing competitions. Mm-hmm. I think he's done spaghetti competitions, shrimp cocktail competitions, all kind of them. This might be the grossest one yet.
3: Oh, no.
1: And here's the thing. I love beans, but not this much. Joey Chestnut ate 16 pounds of baked beans. 16 pounds, y'all.
2: How uncomfortable is that?
1: I'm telling you. Oh, five other contestants tried to finish 8 pounds before him. So that was the competition. Mm-hmm. It was a part of a grocery store contest. So imagine Joey Chestnut sitting there. He's got 16 pounds. These other contestants have to eat 8 pounds of beans. The four contestants beat Joey Chestnut, finished first, because again, he had double the amount of beans, and each won a car.
2: Oh!
1: Now, here's the thing. Would you eat 8 pounds of beans for a new car?
2: Okay, I don't know if I would eat 8 pounds of beans for a car, but all I know is that new car smell is about to have the shortest career in automotive history.
4: I just heard about eating 8 pounds of beans.
1: Yeah.
4: If you give me like a week, I can do it, but not in one day.
1: Yeah, right?
2: Not one sitting, right?
1: One sitting.
4: Right?
1: Nasty. DJ made a point. How disgusting is that car going to smell? Doesn't matter.
4: Oh, dear God, no. You'd have to wait a couple of weeks before you drive your car, right?
1: How would you like to be the hotel maid at the hotel that Chestnut is staying at all these places? How would you like to have to go in and clean in that bathroom after he's done?
4: You'd have to give me a car to do that.
1: Yeah, exactly.
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18: Hello, folks. I was just thinking about what I was going to talk about today, and I remembered we're getting ready to start the last 3 months of the year, October, November, and December, and it's the ones that we have the most fun in. Just stop and think. We have October to where we come up with Halloween. We have November, and we come up with Thanksgiving, and then we have Christmas. 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

0: close and far. But I keep it in too long, and they're like, you got to start taking it out more. And it's such a pain because just keeping it in, it's just there. But every morning you go to put it in, it never gets in there right, and I always hurt. It just feels horrible. So I didn't wear any contacts today because I just didn't feel like putting them in. So if you see me kind of squinting,
1: yeah.
0: I'm not looking at you funny. I can't see you.
1: I don't see your glasses.
0: They're on my desk.
1: Oh, okay, because yeah, I know yeah. you also have glasses,
0: yeah,
1: too.
0: Yeah.
1: So
0: I might slip them on here and there.
1: All right.
0: But the glasses don't work as well with the computer screen as the contacts.
1: Oh, I get it. Okay, trust me, yeah. I've got to wear glasses to look at these computer screens anymore.
0: Well, how are you?
1: I'm good. Yeah. So rumor has it there's a deer in my hood.
0: Oh, yeah?
1: In my neighborhood. Not in the hood. Not in my vehicle. But, yeah, one of my neighbors sent me a picture last night and said, check your doorbell camera or your cameras because have you ever seen a deer in our neighborhood? I've never seen one in the 8 years I've lived over in that area. I have seen otters. I have seen bobcats. Uh-huh. I've seen armadillos. I mean, I've seen them all.
0: You do got a menagerie of critters in your...
1: I do. I've never seen a deer. And I did not see it this morning. I checked my camera. I didn't see it this morning either. It wasn't not, you know, like going up to my doorbell and, you know, ringing the doorbell or anything. So it was just weird. I've never seen that in this area.
0: Well, I have a buddy who has a lot of construction going on. He used to have, like, a lot of wooded area, and it's like they don't have any place to go anymore. And
1: I know
0: that. It's sad, and I think that's why
1: I agree.
0: You're seeing that more.
1: It is very sad, and I don't like seeing that anymore. But, you know, anyway, so now I'm on the hunt for my deer. I mean, I'm not going to do anything.
0: You're going to feed it?
1: Okay, so here's the thing. I'm wondering if the squirrels are telling the other rascals, this lady will feed anything that comes into her yard because we've got a cat in the neighborhood. We've had sandhill cranes. I'll feed them. Word is getting around that Snow White lives in that house right there. Go be nice to her and she's going to feed you.
0: This dame has a regular gold corral in her backyard.
1: She does.
0: Go see her.
1: Word's getting around apparently in the hood.
0: Well, you better stock up.
1: I know. I am. Trust me. All right. So let's do this. Welcome to Tuesday, October 6th. 2026. Here's what we celebrate today. It is National Taco Day.
0: Yes.
1: The first Tuesday of October is National Taco Day. Taco Tuesday.
0: And tomorrow is National Clog the Toilet Day.
1: Yes. Thank you, DJ.
0: You're welcome.
1: He's ahead of the game this morning, folks. Ahead of the game.
0: Get your plumber on speed dial, everybody.
1: That's right. Okay. It's also National Noodle Day. You feel like the noodles.
0: Ooh, I love the noodles.
1: I had noodles last night for dinner. Some noodles. So enjoyed that. National Coaches Day. We need them. The kids need them. The adults need coaches. I mean, even to this day, some adults need coaches in their lives.
0: Exactly.
1: So, yeah. What goes well with noodles? Garlic.
0: Garlic
1: Lovers Day today as well.
0: If you're with someone, be sure they eat it too. So you don't notice it as much.
1: So if you all decide to mash at the end of the day, you both, you know, taste like garlic. You can't tell who's more garlicky.
0: Won't be reeking through your pores.
1: That's right. And lastly, it's National Transfer Money to Your Daughter Day. I'm on board with this. Moms, pops, Kay, transfer some money to your daughter.
0: Daddy Kay's listening this morning. Right. He needs to start transferring a little money.
1: Yeah, come on. All right, on this date back in 1986, DJ, Double Dare premiered on Nickelodeon. Do you remember Double Dare?
0: I do. And they used to film it in Orlando at the Nickelodeon studio.
1: Was that the host? Was it Mark Summers?
0: Mark Summers,
1: yes. Oh, that was so good. I loved watching that show. I would come home from school and I would watch that.
0: Oh, yeah.
1: I love Double Dare.
0: I did read an article recently about the Nickelodeon studios, and they were saying how they had to have drainage in the floors because of the slime.
1: Yeah.
0: And they said the slime stunk because they would make it days ahead of time.
1: Yeah.
0: I mean, it wasn't toxic to you, but it was like Jell-O and all kinds of food colorings and all kinds of things like that.
1: I'm wondering if anybody in this area was ever on Double Dare, since, like DJ said, it was filmed right down the road in Orlando, if anybody's been on that show. I think, because
0: somebody maybe worked there.
1: Yes, or worked there. That'd be good. Maybe we should talk about that later. Or if anybody knows anyone who's on Double Dare, I think that would have been so much fun.
0: Mm-hmm.
1: Always looked like fun. Okay, now, as far as celebrities having birthdays today, he's all of 27 years old today. Let's see if DJ knows who Trevor Lawrence is.
0: Is that one? Andrew Lawrence and Joey Lawrence's brother?
1: No. Quarterback for the Jacksonville Jaguars. Long flowing locks.
0: Ah.
1: That is Trevor Lawrence. Okay, I know you know who this is. 63 years old today, Elizabeth Shue.
0: Elizabeth Shue from Adventures of Babysitting, The Karate Kid, Leaving Las was it

0: Leaving Las Vegas, was it?
1: Yeah, it was with Nicolas Cage. Okay. She was also in Cocktail with Tom Cruise. She was in that movie as well. All right, 71 years old today, Tony Dungy.
0: Tony Dungy, ex-coach of the Bucks.
1: There you go.
0: Nice guy, too.
1: And lastly, I wonder if they talk. 87 years old today. Who is Ellen Travolta?
0: Oh, that is John's sister, right?
1: Yes.
0: And then she played like every mom that Scott Baio needed in his shows. She was his mama.
1: Yes. But I think she got her start, and I'm not 100% sure, but she was in Greece. She was one of the waitresses in Greece at that diner that they went to.
0: Yeah.
1: She was the one when they all mooned the camera. She goes, I wonder which one that one. I think that was her.
0: Yeah.
1: But do you think John and Ellen are they close, or when he went into Scientology, did he have to like let her go?
0: You know, that's very interesting. I have no idea. That's very interesting, though.
1: I don't know if she was also into Scientology or not. I have no idea.
0: I think it's pretty cool how she became an actress. Successful, I guess. I mean, if you got steady work like that.
1: Sure.
0: That's pretty cool. Yeah.
1: All right, DJ, and who's celebrating birthdays locally?
0: A very, very happy birthday to Holly Wall of Lakeland and Nicholas Saputo of Tampa.
1: Nice. And if you're celebrating a birthday today, happy birthday from 97 Country.
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1: And DJ, I'm glad we have a meeting with our boss later on this morning because we need to take off November 6th through the 22nd.
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2: Right.
1: Available between November 6th and November 22nd. 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DJ and I will be applying
2: for this.
1: Free. Yes.
2: Yeah.
1: A hiring committee will then judge applicants on authenticity, creativity, social media presence, and content skills. I think you and I have this in the bag.
2: Me too.
1: Easily. $10,000 for a 10-day beach business trip. Okay, I could be the chief flavor explorer.
2: Yeah, I'll be like, you just ate a grouper sandwich, Magellan.
1: Yes.
2: You did a great job there.
1: Exactly. You could be the chief vibes officer.
2: Yeah.
1: See, he's got the vibes going on. Now we just need the chief sunset curator.
2: Sounds like a title your parents invent when they're embarrassed you're unemployed, that chief vibes officer.
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Bailey Zimmerman, Luke Combs, backup plan on 97 Country. Good morning, 558. Mostly cloudy, 80% chance. Yes, we are going to see more rain today, climbing up to about 86 for our high. Right now, 75 degrees here at 97 Country with Jake Owen.

0: Jake Owen on 97 Country. Good morning, 601. It's Julie and DJ on this Tuesday morning. And just horrible news out of Winter Haven yesterday. Two people killed in a Winter Haven crash involving a school bus yesterday morning. One of them a high school student. Yesterday morning, in a multi-vehicle crash involving the school bus. Now, according to the Polk County Sheriff's Office, a 10th grade female student on that bus was killed, as well as a person in a separate vehicle. The Polk County Traffic Homicide Team is investigating the crash. Now, Polk County Sheriff Grady Judd said the crash happened around 6:13 yesterday morning when a white Chevy Malibu veered across the yellow lines and clipped the back of a school bus.
1: It drifts over the center line and hits on the tandem rear wheels, causing the bus to lose traction. It also appears to have ripped the tire off of the school bus. The silver lining is there wasn't more fatalities than there were. But to have one fatality is one too many, and to have one fatality of a beautiful high school girl is just heartbreaking. As horrible as this is, it could have been a lot worse.
0: Grady Judd goes on to say, I think this is the most horrific bus tragedy we've had in decades, as far back as I can remember. There were 39 people on the bus, Judd said, including students, the bus driver, and her 9-year-old daughter. Added that the Chevy Malibu driver was cooperating with authorities, stayed on the scene as well. Most of those who received treatment were released from the hospital Monday afternoon, and Lucerne Park Road reopened around 3 o'clock yesterday afternoon. The sheriff's office is going to have another news conference later on this morning around 11 a.m. to give us an update on this horrible crash that happened yesterday morning.
2: Thoughts and prayers to all the students and anybody involved in that. It's just horrible.
3: Heading in from Lakeland, the westbound side of I-4 that's running well near Highway 98. There are no problems in toward Plant City, around toward Highway 39. After that, there is some building volume, a little sluggish getting closer toward McIntosh Road. And for the most part, otherwise, it's a pretty good ride in toward Tampa, but just a very brief delay approaching I-4. There's a minor accident on the northbound side of the Selma Connector approaching I-4. It is causing a brief backup trying to get around it. In Lake Buena Vista, there are some brief delays forming on eastbound I-4 near Highway 417. There is reports of an accident at that point. Once you get around all of that, though, you run much better in toward Orlando. I'm Rick Dixon with your Central Florida traffic. Central Florida
4: weather. Mostly cloudy skies with high rain chances for several days. It doesn't mean it's going to rain all day long, but there will be a period of time where there will be some heavy downpours. We're already seeing some rain in a few spots this morning, but our chances will increase this afternoon. Tomorrow we'll have a similar day with mostly cloudy skies, and rain is likely. Temperatures should stay in the mid to some upper 80s in the afternoon, while morning lows get down into the low 70s. For 97 Country, I'm meteorologist Julie Marquez.
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0: Good morning. Welcome to Tuesday. It's Julie and DJ 604 now, and here comes Morgan Wallen. Been by now. 97.

0: just lying here thinking about you.
1: Keith Urban on 97 Country. Good morning. It's 6:13. It is National Taco Day. That means taco deals are to be had on this Tuesday. DJ will run through them after Luke Combs.

0: Luke Combs, it's Fast Car right here on 97 Country. Good morning, it's 6:17.
1: Come and get it.
2: Just eat it.
1: That's right. 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
0: Mm.
1: You don't shop at Hobby Lobby, but now you can smell like you do. The ladies will love it. It's Old Spice Pumpkin Spice Deodorant.
0: You earned that this morning?
1: Pumpkin-ish. No.
0: Oh, okay.
1: Yeah. All right. Julie Kay, you mentioned earlier it's National Taco Day.
0: I did.
1: Well, 7-Eleven has you covered. 7-Eleven Laredo Taco Company, mm-hmm. to be precise. 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
1: exactly.
0: that opened up a few years ago, yeah.
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0: Wow.
1: And like I said, you go on the app, they have some other specials as well. 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There's just so many. I don't have time to mention them.
0: Okay.
1: 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Krispy Kreme is adding the autumn special seasonal collection. 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
0: Easy
1: rather.
0: For you to say.
1: I know. Blah, blah, blah. My mouth is watering from them tacos. They're having the Churro Donut Dots. It's a poppable, shareable treat made by Krispy Kreme signature dough, tossed in cinnamon sugar, and paired with dulce de leche dipping sauce.
0: Mm.
1: Oh, each order includes 8 cinnamon sugar-coated dots and 1 small cup of the dipping sauce. And they're adding the Cafe Mocha Donut. It's an original glazed dipped in chocolate. And they're adding coffee-flavored buttercream and a mocha bean on top. And that is available while supplies last for breakfast. Things are getting a little fantastic over at Buffalo Wild Wings this Halloween season, Julie K. The chain is rolling out a new Fright Feast menu. But the vampires better beware because the menu lineup is packed with bold garlic flavor.
0: Okay.
1: I knew you like wings. So I was like waiting for you to rejoice, but I guess I got to tell you more about it.
0: Please.
1: Buffalo Wild Wings is bringing back some nostalgia as well by teaming up with everyone's favorite vampire slayer, Buffy the Vampire Slayer.
0: Oh, she's
1: Sarah
0: my favorite.
1: Michelle Gellar.
0: Mm-hmm.
1: Yeah, she's going to promote the menu on TV ads for the company. Now, what can you get when you go there and sink your fangs into these wings? They're called the Vampire Hunter Wings. They come tossed in a black garlic glaze and a spicy garlic drizzle, and they're marketed as double garlic wings.
0: Sounds like it.
1: Double.
0: That's a lot of garlic.
1: They're going to have cheese curds, drizzles with the garlicky glaze as well, and to wash it down, all that garlicky goodness, the new menu includes a Halloween-inspired take on margarita, dubbed the Vampirita, and you can get that until November 9th. So if you want to try these vampire-themed menus, head on down to your closest Buffalo Wild Wings while supplies last.
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0: Wetzel featuring Ella Langley. It's Jaded right here on 97 Country. Good morning, 6:30 on this Tuesday morning. That's DJ.
1: Hello.
0: I'm Julie, and thank goodness they caught him. The crossword bandit has been caught right here in Florida. And Fort Myers, to be more specific.
1: Okay.
0: So this man who became known as the crossword bandit has been caught. Now, what he's been doing is basically dining and dashing at several restaurants slash bars in Florida. And he always does the same sort of thing. So he goes in, he sits at the bar, and he orders drinks and does a crossword puzzle. Mm-hmm. And he orders a bunch of beers, runs up a tab, and then he leaves the crossword puzzle there at the bar. So it looks like, okay, well, he's definitely coming back. So he hasn't not dined and dashed, right? So he leaves the crossword behind, and the bartender assumes, yeah, all right, he's coming back, and then leaves. Gone. Doesn't come back and pay his tab. Well,
1: wow.
0: He has been caught because, as you can imagine, every place has cameras. There was a camera at one of the locations, and so it went on social media. And last week, when some employees at a bar in Fort Myers are like, hey, that looks like the crossword bandit. And he was sitting there at the bar, drinking, doing a crossword puzzle, and that's when they decided to call the police, the non-emergency number, and the police found him. So when the police showed up, the guy was just left his crossword puzzle, and he was getting up, and he walked out like he always did, and that's when the police are like, gotcha, caught him. Tried to hop on a bike and get away. He has been identified as Ronald Waldich, charged with defrauding businesses and a DUI for riding his bike while intoxicated. So clearly he had quite a few beers there.
1: Oh, definitely, yeah.
0: So we have some of the local bartenders and victims talking about him.
2: He got up, said he's heading to the restroom, and never saw him again. But there is his crossword puzzle book that he always leaves at the bar.
3: He looked over at me and goes, oh, my God, that's the guy. And he's sitting right over here. And I was like, oh, my God, it is him. Like, that's so crazy. Left half the beer, so I kept thinking, well, he's coming back. That's why I didn't look for him for a good amount of time. Because I was like, oh, he's in the bathroom or he's outside. I was like, oh, good part of the scam.
0: Oh, Ronnie. It's unclear how many times he pulled off the scheme, but many establishments have come forward. So it looks like he'd been doing it many times. And I mean, you can go one or two, and I get you'll probably get away with
1: right.
0: it. But when you're going to multiple establishments, especially in a small town like Fort Myers,
1: yeah,
0: you know.
1: Change it up a little bit. Don't leave a crossword there.
0: Yeah.
1: I mean, that's a dead giveaway.
0: So, yeah. Ronnie is now no longer enjoying his crosswords at the bar.
1: Yeah, Ronnie, you can't call yourself a master criminal when your getaway vehicle has a basket on the front. But, you know, Julie, he's going to be right at home where he's going because he went from filling in little boxes, now he's sleeping in one.
0: That's true.
4: Heading in from Lakeland, the westbound side of I-4, there are delays getting gradually heavier approaching Park Road. All are off as you head toward McIntosh Road there. Actually, not too bad so far. After that, there's a minor backup forming in toward Tampa from the Selma Connector toward I-275. And there is accident clear break that is still going on. It's north on the Selma Connector just before I-4. It's only causing a very brief delay, though. In Lake Buena Vista, east along I-4, there are delays getting gradually heavier from Highway 429 toward Highway 417. There's an accident working at that point as well that's going to add to that. Otherwise, it looks like a pretty good ride in toward Orlando. I'm Rick Dixon with your Central Florida traffic.
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0: winners, losers, drinkers. Luke Bryan featuring Luke Combs right here on 97 Country. Good morning at 6:45. It's Julie and DJ on this Tuesday morning, National Taco Day, the first Tuesday of October. Kind of, you know, Taco Tuesday sort of thing. So,
1: right.
0: Yes. Let me ask you this, DJ.
1: All right.
0: Is a taco a sandwich?
1: Ooh, that's a tough one, Julie. That's a tough one. I'm going to say no.
0: See, I say it is, because what's a sandwich? You've got the meat in the middle of two pieces of bread.
1: Okay.
0: So a taco is meat and stuff in the middle of, like, it could be a flour tortilla, which is bread,
1: yeah,
0: or a corn tortilla. Yeah. Well, a judge in Indiana says a taco and a burrito are sandwiches. Why did a judge have to make this ruling?
1: That's a lot of legal fees for something you're drunk on.
0: Sure is.
1: Yelling at cookouts for years.
0: The judge made the ruling as part of a court case between a restaurant owner and a county commissioner in Fort Wayne, Indiana. Now, the restaurant owner told the commission that tacos and burritos are sandwiches. That's when the county strongly disagreed until the judge ruled that the restaurant, tacos and burritos, are Mexican-style sandwiches.
1: Okay.
0: And the original written commitment does not restrict potential restaurants to only American cuisine-style sandwiches. Of course, residents, as DJ and I, we differ on opinions. So tacos, are they sandwiches? I say they are. They're basically a sandwich. I also agree, though, that a hot dog is a sandwich because you've got, you know,
1: that
0: bread
1: makes more sense.
0: And
1: yeah.
0: meat in the middle.
1: Yeah.
0: So,
1: man, it's a shame that they had to pay an attorney to prove that a burrito is a sandwich.
0: No kidding.
1: But for another grand, he'll prove that a margarita is a smoothie.
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0: Lainey Wilson, Heart Like a Truck on 97 Country. Good morning, 701. Julie and DJ here. And the good stuff is brought to you by Ronnie's Carpets and Flooring.
1: That's the good stuff.
0: During a high school senior night football game, Mason Wisnowski scored an unforgettable 30-yard touchdown before the team's victory. Mason has Down syndrome. And before the game started, they handed him the ball and let him score a touchdown.
2: Wow.
0: Members of the offensive line lifted him onto their shoulders, carried him off the field as the crowd cheered. Here is the call and Mason and his family.
3: A little play here for a young man receiving the ball, and he'll score a touchdown.
4: Hands, put your hands together for number 39, Mason Wisnowski.
5: Awesome. I feel happy.
6: All the people involved made that happen for him, and we're just so thankful for it.
0: His mom expressed pride in seeing Mason so joyful after waiting a long time for that moment. And Dad thanked the staff, team, and community for making Mason feel like a true part of the team. And as you heard Mason say there, awesome!
2: Yeah.
0: I feel happy!
2: I feel happy for Mason, too. Congratulations, buddy.
0: That is good stuff.
1: That's the good stuff.
7: I-4 heading through Polk County going east. There's a backup getting a lot heavier from Highway 27 toward Highway 429. And there's some building volume toward Lake Buena Vista near Highway 417 toward Highway 535. That's not as bad. Beyond all of that, there's a very brief delay in toward Orlando approaching Highway 408. Heading in toward Lakeland, the northbound side of Highway 98, there are some brief delays forming near Main Street, and there are delays forming out of Plant City on westbound I-4 from Highway 39 on or off toward McIntosh Road, then again in toward Tampa from the Selma Connector toward I-275. I'm Rick Dixon with your Central Florida traffic.
8: 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Simply the best for less.
1: Central Florida weather.
9: Mostly cloudy skies with high rain chances for several days. It doesn't mean it's going to rain all day long, but there will be a period of time where there will be some heavy downpours. We're already seeing some rain in a few spots this morning, but our chances will increase this afternoon. Tomorrow we'll have a similar day with mostly cloudy skies, and rain is likely. Temperatures should stay in the mid to some upper 80s in the afternoon, while morning lows get down into the low 70s. For 97 Country, I'm meteorologist Sheila Marquez.
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0: Good morning. Welcome to Taco Tuesday. It's Julie and DJ. 7:03 now, and here comes Zach Brown Band.

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Good morning. It is 7:07. Julie and DJ, and we've got your tickets to Screamin' Green Hauntaween at Crayola Experience. 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Your chance to win those coming up in less than 30 minutes right here on 97 Country. The latest from Riley Green. Think as you drunk.

0: Michelle, she and me at Heads Carolina on 97 Country 714. Julie and DJ on this Tuesday morning. And this groom accidentally referred to his bride as her sister's name during the ceremony. This reminds me of the Friends episode where Ross was marrying Emily over in England, and he says Rachel's name instead of Emily, and he's trying to make good. I, Ross, take you Emily, after he made that mistake. So this woman's going viral for sharing a clip from her wedding ceremony where her groom forgot her name and accidentally referred to her using her sister's name.
1: Zoinks.
0: In the video, she immediately corrects him. They laugh it off. But in the caption, she says, "Still not over being called my sister's name at the altar." Now, here's the thing. Her name is Emma.
1: Okay.
0: Her sister's name is Emily. I mean, coincident. Okay. You can see it. But Emma notes that they moved pretty quickly in their relationship because they decided to get married after she got pregnant.
1: Uh-huh.
0: Even though at the time of the wedding, they've only known each other for 10 weeks. That's less than 3 months. In the caption, she added, "If it was a random name, I would have questions. But my sister's my best friend. I have no concerns." Sorry, girl. I would have concerns.
1: Oh,
0: huge
1: definitely.
0: Concerns.
1: Sounds like this guy needed those "Hello, my name is" stickers at his own wedding. Come on, man. Her name was on the invitations. Come on. You had a study guide. Come on.
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0: To say
1: real or fake?
0: Fake.
1: Nope, that's real.
0: Oh well, shoot. See, it's that easy.
1: It's easy. Oh, it's easy. It's a breeze. You get them right, and you get the ticket.
0: All right, so let's do this. 293 or 683-9797 or 1-800-227-9797. 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
4: There's a very heavy backup on the northbound side of I-75 approaching 301 toward an accident at the Selman Expressway. It's actually on the exit ramp. Now, once you get past it, you're slowing again toward Highway 60 and not too bad toward I-4. The northbound side of Highway 98 heading in toward Lakeland, there's an accident near Crystal Lake Drive, and there are delays all off from Highland City, getting heavier toward that point as well. And there's a jam up in Polk County on eastbound I-4 that begins before Highway 27 that continues all off in toward Lake Buena Vista toward Highway 535, as well as in toward a collision near Highway 528. Then you're crawling in toward Orlando, all off from Orange Blossom Trail toward Colonial Drive. I'm Rick Dixon with your Central Florida traffic.
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0: 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Who's this?
13: Hi, this is Kimberly.
0: Hi, Kimberly. All right, let's try to get you a pair of tickets to Screamin' Green Hantoween at the Crayola Experience.
1: All right, Kimberly, I hope you know your noodles. It's National Noodle Day, so we're playing a round of pasta or impasta. You got to guess the real or fake pasta name. You ready?
13: Yes.
1: Let's do this. Ratatouille, real or fake?
13: Real.
1: That's correct. Fonzarelli, real or fake?
13: Real.
1: Nope, it's fake.
0: Fonzarelli from Happy Days. Good try, Kimberly. Thank you.
13: Thank you.

0: 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Who's this?
1: This is Kenny.
0: Hi, Kenny. All right, let's try to get you to the Crayola Experience. Screaming Greens, Hantoween.
2: Kenny, all you got to do is guess the real or fake pasta names. Tell me if they're real or fake. Let's do this. Ratatouille, all right. Real or fake?
1: Real.
2: That's correct. Fonzarelli, real or fake?
1: Fake.
2: That's correct. Fluffolini, real or fake?
1: Fake.
2: Yes, correct. Lumaki, real or fake?
1: Real.
2: That's correct. Scritti Politti, real or fake?
1: What was that again?
2: Scritti Politti.
1: Fake.
2: That's correct.
0: Yeah, they had
2: That's
0: a great song in the 80s.
2: They did. Yeah.
0: Uh-huh.
2: Scrudelli, real or fake?
1: Real.
2: Nope, that's fake.
0: Oh, sorry. Shoot, Kenny.
3: Dang it.
0: Thanks for trying. Hang up and call us back, okay?
1: Okay.

0: Good morning, 97 Country. Who's on the phone?
1: This is John.
0: All right, John, let's try to get you to Screamin' Green Hauntoween at the Crayola Experience.
2: All right, Captain John, all you got to do is guess the real or fake pasta names. Let's do this. Ratatouille, real or fake?
3: Real.
2: That's correct. Bonzarelli, real or fake?
3: Fake.
2: That's correct. Fluffalini, real or fake?
3: Fake.
2: That's correct. Lumaki, real or fake?
3: Real.
2: That's correct. Scritti Politti, real or fake?
3: Fake.
2: That's correct. Scrudelli, real or fake?
3: Fake.
2: Yes. Last one, Garganelli, real or fake?
3: Garganelli. Ugh.
0: Come on!
2: Come on, you can
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Preaching Prophet, long live country right here on 97 Country. Good morning, it's 7:56. Congratulations once again, John Harp and his grandson Blake. They won Screamin' Green Hauntoween tickets at the Crayola Experience. 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

0: Toasty and Morgan Wall and I had some help right here on 97 Country. Good morning. It is 7:59. It's Julie and DJ on this Tuesday morning. And yesterday morning, what a horrible morning. Two people killed in a Winter Haven crash involving that school bus. It's been all over the news. Even made the national news last night. Two people. One of them a high school student. Was killed yesterday morning in that multi-vehicle crash involving the school bus. Now, according to the Polk County Sheriff's Office, a 10th grade female student on the bus was killed, as was a person in a separate vehicle. Polk County Traffic Homicide Team is investigating crash. They're still doing the investigation. Polk County Sheriff Grady Judd said the crash happened around 6:13 yesterday morning when a white Chevy Malibu veered across the yellow lines and clipped the back of the school bus.
1: It drifts over the center line and hits on the tandem rear wheels, causing the bus to lose traction. It also appears to have ripped the tire off of the school bus. The silver lining is there wasn't more fatalities than there were. But to have one fatality is one too many, and to have one fatality of a beautiful high school girl is just heartbreaking. As horrible as this is, it could have been a lot worse.
0: He did go on to say, I think this is the most horrific bus tragedy we've had in decades, as far back as I can remember. 39 people were on the bus, including students, the bus driver, and her 9-year-old daughter. Judd added that the driver of the Chevy is cooperating with authorities, stayed on the scene, cooperating with authorities. Most of those who received treatment were released yesterday afternoon. Lucerne Park Road reopened shortly before 3 p.m. It was closed all day yesterday. The sheriff's office is going to have another news conference later on this morning around 11 a.m. We'll get more information on this just complete tragedy on our roads here in Polk County.
2: Our thoughts and prayers go out to all the students, bus drivers, and anybody involved in an accident.
3: Heading into Fort Tampa, the southbound side of I-275, there's a jam forming near Bears Avenue, all the way off all the way toward I-4. There's an accident on the Howard Franklin Bridge northbound on I-275. It's just before Highway 60, and it is causing bumper-to-bumper traffic from before the hump all the way toward that point. Heading from Highland City, there are delays on northbound Highway 98 near Clubhouse Road. As you head into our Crystal Lake Drive, there's accident at Clear Park at that point. That's mainly why you're seeing these heavy delays. And in Polk County, there's jammed up traffic on eastbound I-4 from Highway 27 all the way off toward Lake Buena Vista, as well as in toward Highway 528, and some brief delays again in toward Orlando between Orange Blossom Trail and Colonial Drive. I'm Rick Dixon with your Central Florida traffic.
4: Mostly cloudy skies with high rain chances for several days. It doesn't mean it's going to rain all day long, but there will be a period of time where there will be some heavy downpours. We're already seeing some rain in a few spots this morning, but our chances will increase this afternoon. Tomorrow we'll have a similar day with mostly cloudy skies and rain is likely. Temperatures should stay in the mid to some upper 80s in the afternoon, while morning lows get down into the low 70s. For 97 Country, I'm meteorologist Julie Marquez.
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0: Good morning. It's now 8:02. Thank you so much for starting your Taco Tuesday with Julie and DJ. And here comes Ella Langley. She's loving life again.

Brantley Gilbert and Thomas Rhett, Small Town Throwdown on 97 Country. Good morning. It is 8:10. It's Julie and DJ, 25 days till Halloween. By the way, I just noticed, DJ, Halloween's on a Saturday this year. Love that. It's Kenny now.

0: Kenny Chesney, that's Carry On right here on 97 Country. Good morning, 813. That's DJ.
1: Hello.
0: I'm Julie, and thank goodness they caught him. The crossword bandit has been caught right here in Florida. And Fort Myers, to be more specific.
1: Okay.
0: So this man who became known as the crossword bandit has been caught. Now, what he's been doing is basically dining and dashing at several restaurants slash bars in Florida. And he always does the same sort of thing. So he goes in, he sits at the bar, and he orders drinks and does a crossword puzzle. Mm-hmm. And he orders a bunch of beers, runs up a tab, and then he leaves the crossword puzzle there at the bar. So it looks like, okay, well, he's definitely coming back. And then leaves. Gone. Doesn't come back and pay his tab. Well,
1: wow.
0: He has been caught because, as you can imagine, every place has cameras. There was a camera at one of the locations, and so it went on social media. And last week, when some employees at a bar in Fort Myers are like, hey, that looks like the crossword bandit. And he was sitting there at the bar, drinking, doing a crossword puzzle, and that's when they decided to call the police. So when the police showed up, the guy was just left his crossword puzzle, and he was getting up, and he walked out like he always did, and that's when the police are like, gotcha, caught him. Tried to hop on a bike and get away. He has been identified as Ronald Waldich, charged with defrauding businesses and a DUI for riding his bike while intoxicated. So clearly had quite a few beers there.
1: Oh, yeah.
0: So we have some of the local bartenders and victims talking about him.
2: Got up, said he's heading to the restroom, and never saw him again. But there is his crossword puzzle book that he always leaves at the bar.
3: He looked over at me and goes, oh, my God, that's the guy. And he's sitting right over here. And I was like, oh, my God, it is him. Like, that's so crazy. Left half the beer, so I kept thinking, well, he's coming back. That's why I didn't look for him for a good amount of time. Because I was like, oh, he's in the bathroom or he's outside. I was like, oh, good part of the scam.
0: Oh, Ronnie. It's unclear how many times he pulled off the scheme, but many establishments have come forward. It looks like he'd been doing it many times. And I mean, you can go one or two and probably get away with it.
1: Right.
0: But when you're going to multiple establishments, especially in a small town like Fort Myers,
1: yeah,
0: you know.
1: Change it up a little bit. Don't leave the crossword there.
0: Yeah.
1: I mean, that's a dead giveaway.
0: So, yeah. Ronnie is now no longer enjoying his crosswords at the bar.
1: Yeah, Ronnie, you can't call yourself a master criminal when your getaway vehicle has a basket on the front. But, you know, Julie, he's going to be right at home where he's going because he went from filling in little boxes, now he's sleeping in one.
0: That's true.
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Luke Bryan, Country, and She Knows It right here on 97 Country. Good morning. It is 8:26, National Taco Day. Would you say a taco is a sandwich? We'll get into it after Blake Shelton.

0: Blake Shelton, God Gave Me You, right here on 97 Country. Good morning, 8:29. Julie and DJ on National Taco Day, the first Tuesday of October. Kind of, you know, Taco Tuesday sort of thing. So,
1: right.
0: DJ,
1: right.
0: Is a taco a sandwich?
1: Ooh, that's a tough one, Julie. That's a tough one. I'm going to say no.
0: See, I say it is, because what's a sandwich? You've got the meat in the middle of two pieces of bread.
1: Okay.
0: So a taco is meat and

0: are Mexican-style sandwiches. Okay. And the original written commitment does not restrict potential restaurants to only American cuisine-style sandwiches. Of course, residents, as DJ and I, we differ on opinions. So tacos, are they sandwiches? I say they are. They're basically a sandwich. I also agree, though, that a hot dog is a sandwich because you've got, you know,
1: that
0: bread
1: makes more sense.
0: And
1: yeah.
0: meat in the middle.
1: Yeah.
0: So,
1: man, it's a shame that they had to pay an attorney to prove that a burrito is a sandwich.
0: No kidding.
1: But for another grand, he'll prove that a margarita is a smoothie.
2: The accident at Fluterburg is going on, heading in toward Tampa. It's at the north end of the Howard Franklin Bridge on I-275 approaching Highway 60. There's bumper-to-bumper traffic for a couple of miles. It begins well before the hump and takes you around toward that point. Once you do get around it, you're a little slow in toward Tampa approaching I-4. That's not as bad. Heading in toward Lakeland, the northbound side of Highway 98, there are delays continuing toward the accident at Clutterbrook that's going on, Crystal Lake Drive, that's slowing out of Eaton Park from Polk Parkway. And very slow in Polk County on eastbound I-4 from Highway 27 toward Highway 429. Then again through Lake Buena Vista, you'll jam up near Highway 535. And very slow on toward Orlando as well after Orange Blossom Trail toward Colonial Drive. I'm Rick Dixon with your Central Florida traffic.
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0: Brooks and Dunn, only in America, right here on 97 Country. Good morning. It is 8:45. Julie and DJ.
1: Come and get it.
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0: Smell
1: like a pumpkin pie. Julie K,
0: yeah.
1: All day we've been drooling about this. It's National Taco Day.
0: Mm-hmm.
1: Not only that, it's Taco Tuesday as well. And 7-Eleven, the stores with the Laredo Taco Company, have you covered for National Taco Day? 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
0: That's at 7-Eleven right over by the airport,
1: mm-hmm.
0: right? Because I remember opening that 7-Eleven.
1: And most of the new 7-Elevens have that in there. So that's a deal. So stop by 7-Eleven to get that today. Del Taco is celebrating Tacoberfest in Kissimmee in Orlando. That's our closest ones we have.
0: Okay.
1: Del Taco's reward members can order snack tacos for 60 cents each.
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0: I'm doing that right now.
1: And if you use the Grubhub or the Uber Eats or any other of those little
0: delivery orders. 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
1: Yeah. Well.
0: Because I'm cheap.
1: Well, they got some great deals, so you might want to think about it. 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
0: Okay.
1: All right. Krispy Kreme is adding to the autumn seasonal collection that they launched back in August. They're adding the Churro Donut Dots. They're a poppable, shareable treat made with Krispy Kreme's signature dough, tossed in cinnamon sugar, and paired with dulce de leche dipping sauce. Each order includes 8 cinnamon sugar-coated dots, 1 small cup of dipping sauce. And also, they're adding the Cafe Mocha Donut. It's an original glazed donut dipped in chocolate icing. They're adding coffee buttercream and a mocha bean on top. And customers can get the dots in shop, drive through, and for pickup. And it's while supplies last.
0: Man, I don't understand. I'm sorry. I'm trying to get my Taco Bell app.
1: She's serious.
0: I am serious. I am. I'm trying. But why does it every single app, they're like, enter your information. You enter. Okay, we're going to send you a code. Now I got to go to email. I got to wait for that stupid code. Just let me. Who's going to be stealing my Taco Bell rewards? Yeah. Good Lord, Taco Bell. I love you, but let's be honest. No one's stealing my rewards of zero. All right.
1: That's okay. That's okay, Jewel K. I understand.
0: Okay.
1: Things are getting fantastic over at Buffalo Wild Wings this Halloween season. 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And Buffalo Wild Wings is also bringing back some nostalgia by teaming up with everyone's favorite vampire slayer, Buffy the Vampire Slayer, otherwise known as Sarah Michelle Gellar. She's going to promote their new Halloween menu. Now, you can sink your fangs into the new Vampire Hunter Wings, which comes tossed in a black garlic glaze and a spicy garlic drizzle.
0: That is a lot of garlic.
1: It is, and they're marketing it as double garlic wings.
0: Oof.
1: Now, they're going to have cheese curds drizzled with the garlicky glaze as well. 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
1: Good morning, now 9:02. Thank you so much for starting your workday with Julie and DJ. 25 days to Halloween. Who's ready?

0: Emma Langley, it's Be Her right here on 97 Country. Good morning. It is 9:15. Julie and DJ here. And the good stuff is brought to you by Ronnie's Carpets and Flooring.
1: That's the good stuff.
0: During a high school senior night football game, Mason Wisnowski scored an unforgettable 30-yard touchdown before the team's victory. Mason has Down syndrome. And before the game started, they handed him the ball and let him score a touchdown.
2: Wow.
0: Members of the offensive line lifted him onto their shoulders, carried him off the field as the crowd cheered. Here is the call and Mason and his family.
3: Little play here for a young man receiving the ball, and he'll score a touchdown.
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0: His mom expressed pride in seeing Mason so joyful after waiting a long time for that moment. And Dad thanked the staff, team, and community for making Mason feel like a true part of the team. And as you heard Mason say there, awesome!
2: Yeah.
0: I feel happy!
2: 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Congratulations, buddy.
0: That is good stuff.
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0: That's the latest from John Morgan. It's Kid Myself right here on 97 Country. Thank you so much for starting your Taco Tuesday with Julie and DJ and Smith. Fedler and Smith, PA, advise us to make our apologies every morning. So that's what I'm going to do. And especially after they hear this, they're really going to be mad. I'm like, thank God you apologized. So I'd like to apologize, but not really. I'll apologize to DJ the Trucker because during snack time, he was talking about all the taco deals to be had today because it is National Taco Day. So when he told me that, I immediately got on my phone, went to my Taco Bell app, and I'm trying to get the deals for Taco Tuesday, right? And it's like, we want to send you a code. I'm like, no, just show me the deals, Taco Bell. So then I got to go to my email and wait for that stupid thing to download. Then I got to go back, put the code in. So I finally get into my rewards program, 499 points, by the way. And I look in to see what I'm getting for Taco Tuesday. They want to give me a stuffed animal.
1: What?
0: I can't eat a stuffed animal. What am I going to do with that?
1: You'd be full, but it wouldn't be what you wanted.
0: Yeah, so listen, Taco Bell, I expect better of you. On Taco Tuesday, I really expect better of you. So disappointed. Yeah. I love you, Taco Bell, but what are you doing to me, man? I'm starving.
1: I know. A lot of energy to go between your email and everything to get that code.
0: Can you tell I'm hangry? I mean, I haven't had anything to eat this morning. All right, I'm done.
1: All right, Julie Kay, I think you need to apologize for that schlub that called his bride by her sister's name when he was on the altar.
0: Right.
1: I made fun of him. I said he probably needed those "Hello, my name is" stickers at his wedding and that he should already knew her name because the invitations had her name on it. And
0: true.
1: That was like having study materials. I mean, duh. But you know what? Yeah. I was thinking about it, and I owe him an apology because he was probably a little nervous up there. So I get it. And their names were similar. Her name was Emma, and her sister's name was Emily.
0: Right.
1: So, I mean, I could see that. But, you know, they said that the bride laughed it off, but I'm just going to tell them right now and give them some advice. Don't fall for that because she laughed it off, and because you know what's going to be brought up every argument until you retire, even after that. So don't fall for it. She's not good with it, okay? But I'm sorry that I made fun of you because you're going to have a hard life, son. Sorry.
0: All right. Anything you want to say about the show this morning, feel free to text us at 863-683-9797. Thank you, Jarrett Gordon Ford of Winter Haven.
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0: Last thing you can do if you feel the need to talk to somebody, well, here's a very, very easy thing to do. Just pick up the phone and call Melissa, because she's in next. Sorry, Melissa. What the hell, Taco Bell?
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1: 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It's 9:59. Melissa Moran here. So we got through Monday. Okay, that's something. Now the rest is, you know, the rest of the week. We'll get you through it anyway. Hey, let's kick things off with Dan and Shay. Here's Say So. 90.

97 Country WPCV. On my way into work this morning, I noticed there were like more cars than usual pulled off to the side, and they were working on them, like flat tires and stuff. Did a truck like drop a bunch of nails in the road? Gosh, I hope not. But what's going on? Anyone know? Here's Ella Langley and Morgan Wallen. I can't love you anymore.

0: Eli Young Band with Crazy Girl on 97 Country WPCV, where it's 10:13. Melissa Moran here. You know, not everyone wants to go to a haunted house and get all traumatized and have nightmares afterwards. Sometimes you want to go and just have some silly fun. And that's what the Screamin' Green Hauntoween is all about. This one is for the little kids, or, you know, the kid that you think you are anyway. It's at the Crayola Experience, going on now through November 1st, and it's back for its sixth year. You can participate in the scavenger hunt, strike a pose with spooky photo ops, and a meet and greet with the crayon character all dressed up for Halloween. It's so much fun. And you're going to win your pair of tickets to the Florida Mall at the Crayola Experience coming up at 1 o'clock right here on 97 Country.
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0: 97 Country, WPCV, Raise Up. The Tampa Bay Rays, they won Game 2 versus the Yankees last night, 5-2. Game 3 is on tomorrow at 8 o'clock. Go Rays. Here's Dierks Bentley with Feel That Fire.
1: She wants her nails painted black. She wants the toy in the Cracker Jack. She wants to ride the bull at the rodeo. She wants

That was Eric Church with On the Road on 97 Country WPCB. So today, 100% chance of rain. Tomorrow, 100% chance of rain. And Thursday, it's just going to be that kind of week. 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
1: 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Here's Toby Keith. How do you like me now?

0: That song has really blown up for Stella Lefty. Boston on 97 Country WPCV, where it's 1044. Melissa Moran here, and today is Taco Tuesday, one of my favorite days, but not so much anymore because, have you seen the price of ground beef? I mean, we've been making a lot of ground turkey and chicken tacos at our house until I saw the deals at BJ's Wholesale Club. 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
3: Hello, folks. I was just thinking about what I was going to talk about today, and I remembered we're getting ready to start the last 3 months of the year, October, November, and December, and it's the ones that we have the most fun in. Just stop and think. We have October to where we come up with Halloween. We have November, and we come up with Thanksgiving, and then we have Christmas. 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

97 Country, WPCB. I read something today that broke my brain a little. It's been 15 years since Scotty McCreery was on American Idol. Really?

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1: Good morning. It's 11:01. Melissa Moran here. I just know you're going to kick today's butt. Check off all the things on your to-do list. It's going to happen. Let's kick off the hour with Chris Jansen. Here's Fix a Drink. 96.

0: don't know about you, but that song makes me dance like crazy. 97 Country, WPCV. Now, I feel like it's definitely too soon, but Amazon and Walmart, they both think you're ready for the holiday shopping season. Aren't they cute? I think they're cute. Amazon Prime Days kicks off today, as does Walmart deals. They actually started yesterday. So, yeah, here's Trace Hawkins, Songs About Me.
1: I met a guy on a red eye. He spotted my guitar and said, "What do you do?" I said, "I sing for a living."

0: Luke Combs with Sleepless in a Hotel Room on 97 Country WPCV, where it's 11:15. Now, I was so excited driving to work yesterday because I looked over at the gas station I usually pass by on my way in, and I saw that gas went down to like 3.87, and I thought to myself, oh, I'm going to fill up after work. So I get out of work yesterday, and it's back up to 4.19. Come on! Not cool. So I guess the moral of the story is, when you see it, grab it right away. Says my empty wallet.
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0: Riley Green, Think Is You Drunk on 97 Country WPCV, where it's 11:44. Melissa Moran here, and ooh, the voice was fire last night. It was a four-chair turn for Kaylee Matthews after she sang, like, a really great version of Vince Gill's When I Call Your Name. She took Riley home, y'all.
1: Kaylee, I loved every bit of that. It was so great. And to take on Vince Gill's, one of the greatest vocalists in country music, that's big shoes to fill, and you really did it. That was awesome. That's so what I grew up listening to, and the vibe of it took me back to growing up in Alabama. Literally, I closed my eyes, and I was back home. And I'm a long way from home right now, so thank you for that on top of everything. But I'd love to work with you. I think that we could really do something great.
0: Thank you so much. Well, she ended up going with Team Queen Latifah, but Riley's team looking good so far.
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1: 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Welcome to your lunch break. I know you could use it. Melissa Moran here. Let's kick off the hour with some Morgan Wallen. Here's Been By Now.

97 Country WPCV. Coming up in about 6 minutes, we've got an update on that horrific bus crash yesterday in Winter Haven. Here's Thomas Rhett with Ain't a Bad Life on 97 Country.

0: On off from Chris Young on 97 Country WPCV, where it's 12:12. Melissa Moran here, and I'm just going to be transparent with you. So for the past hour or so, I've been kind of watching on and off the press conference with Sheriff Grady Judd about the tragic school bus crash yesterday. So I've been kind of like crying on and off because it's so tough to hear. So anyway, Superintendent Fred Hyde talked about the 10th grader who passed away.
1: Great student at Winter Haven High School. An amazing young lady in every account. Teachers loved her. Friends loved her. Yesterday was to be her first day of cheerleading practice. We had the opportunity to return her belongings last night to the parents. I can tell you that in 14 years of being a superintendent, and having dealt with countless tragedies over the years, that was the most difficult conversation I've ever had to have with a family. As a father, I can't even imagine the pain that that family's going through. It's an unfortunate circumstance that we find ourselves in, but we're incredibly grateful and blessed to have such a strong, resilient community.
0: The investigation is still ongoing. There are three people currently in the hospital, expected to make a full recovery. And it happened within milliseconds. So anyway, hug your kids.
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97 Country WPCV. So it looks like Keith Urban has been pretty quiet in the relationship department so far. We know Nicole has kind of been moving on. So we'll be keeping a close eye on that. Here's Somebody Like You on 97 Country.

0: doesn't matter. It's 5 o'clock somewhere.
1: It's always on 5 in Margaritaville, come to think of it.
0: Yeah, I heard that.
1: You've been there, haven't you?
0: Yes, sir.
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Here's Neon Moon.

0: Luke Bryan, Country, and She Knows It on 97 Country WPCV, where it's 1244. So as you may know, Luke Bryan has been dealing with some rumors that some songs on his album Signs have been written by AI, and he vehemently denies that AI. Now, it may be a little bit involved, but not in the way you think. He talks about it.
1: All I can say is I know the songs that I personally wrote, there was no AI involved. But I'll tell you this, let's just say outside writers sent me a song, they would AI my voice when they pitched me the song, so I could hear my voice. So I called the writer, and I said, hey, throw my voice on this thing. I want to hear how I sound on it. 10 minutes later, my voice is on it. Then I agree to record the song. So how do you determine when it's a good thing and when it's a bad thing? The bottom line is when people try to discredit what you're doing, that's when it gets frustrating.
0: It is so crazy what you can do these days.
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97 Country WPCV. It wasn't just the Tampa Bay Rays that won last night. Also, Lightning Hockey. They won over the Philadelphia Flyers 4-1.

0: 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Who's this?
1: Hi, Nissa.
0: How's it going today?
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0: 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It's about to get better because you just got a pair of tickets to the Crayola Experience.
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0: It's for the Screamin' Green Haunt-a-ween. Not so scary. This is great for the kids. It's going on now through November 1st. Where are you calling from?
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I have so many questions. When is the husband gonna find out? I want to hear that song. 97 Country, WPCV, rain, rain, rain, and we'll get some today, tomorrow, and the next day. 83 right now, here's Sam Hunt, Body Like a Back Road. Gotta go.

97 Country WPCV. Believe it or not, Wawa beat out Buc-ee's for the South's favorite convenience store. Now, I've actually never been to a Buc-ee's. I know. But I've had the Beaver Nuggets, and those are pretty tough to beat, you know? Here's David Lee Murphy with Dust on the Bottle.

Her video for that song, very appropriate for the Halloween season. Go check it out. Lainey Wilson, Phone Keys Wallet on 97 Country WPCB, where it's 1:44. And Lainey is going to be just one of several performers for the live special, I Will Always Love You, a celebration of Dolly Parton. It's going to be a 2-hour live event with songs for the live special. I Will Always Love You, a celebration of Dolly Parton. It's going to be a 2-hour live event with songs. Dairy.

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1: Happy Tuesday, Melissa Moran here. It is 1:59, and today is National Taco Day, which begs the controversial question, is a taco a sandwich? Only you can decide that. Here's Ella Langley with Love and Life again.

97 Country, Jason Aldean just announced as one of the headliners for 2027 Gulf Coast Jam on Panama City Beach. Here's Don't Tell on Me.

0: Kenny Chesney, she thinks my tractor's sexy on 97 Country WPCV, where it's 2:13. Melissa here, and Kenny just made history, well, yet again, with his 100th charting single, as his other song, Carry On, hits number one. Kenny, looking forward to the next 100, and also his performance at Ray J this coming April. Woohoo!
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1: 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You know how you can stay an hour late every day of the week and then be 5 minutes late because of traffic and everyone loses his or her stuff? We'd never do that to you. 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

kind of love that one from Megan Maroney. 97 Country, WPCV. The University of Oklahoma is naming its student athlete training facility the Toby Keith.

97 Country, WPCV. It might be drizzling wherever you are, but that doesn't mean the rain is wrapping up for the day, because it's pretty much just going to be an all-day kind of thing. And into tomorrow and into the next day. Here's Alan Jackson, Gone Country.

0: Zach John King with Get to Drinkin' on 97 Country WPCB, where it's 2:45. Now, I haven't bought Halloween candy yet, even though I should, because you know it's always more expensive the week of. Such a procrastinator. But anyway, experts are saying that peanut M&Ms are the healthiest Halloween candy you can buy. It's got a little protein with the peanut and all that. I'm sorry, all I heard was M&Ms are healthy.
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Nick is on the job next, and he's got your pair of tickets to the Screamin' Green Hauntoween at the Crayola Experience. Here's Luke Bryan. Country Song came on 97 Country. Another

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21: 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Hey, it's Julie. Kelly and DJ here, and we just love getting your texts.
1: Just like this one from Stacy. She says, I totally thought Julie said Cooters the movie. I was so confused and amused.
21: No, Hooters the movie, Stacy. And Dan from Lake Wells said, DJ, listening to you tell a story is like having 37 browser tabs on your computer open and suddenly hearing music but not knowing which one it's coming from.
1: Now, Dan, that's completely unfair. I'll have you know that... What was I talking about?
21: Yeah, right here, DJ. Right here.
1: Oh, okay.
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1: Text or voice memo us at 863-683-9797. 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

97 Country, these two Lukes team up on this barroom breakup song. Instead of wallowing, they speak to a freshly dumped friend, encouraging him to drown his sorrows and focus on the perks of bachelorhood. It's Luke Bryan and Luke Combs. I like this song. 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So

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97 Country, you know, sometimes when you're wearing boots all night, especially Luke Casey's, it's real leather. They heat up, and they're hard to get off. That is what this song is all about from Mr. John Party, getting his boots off. 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
2: Mighty fine on this dreary-looking Taco Tuesday afternoon. Nick Allen here on the job. Billy Currington coming up. Huck Wetmore as well. Your first look at traffic and trivia for free stuff. You can win a pair of tickets to Screamin' Green Hontoween at Crayola Experience. We'll play this game you like a little bit within the next 15 minutes right here on

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0: Morgan Wallen's Last Night on 97 Country, WPCV. Nick Allen here on the job. Trivia in just a second. You had a comment about my useless fact about dogs?
1: Yeah, so I climb in the truck after finishing up a day's work, and the first thing I hear is you calling my dog a liar.
0: All righty, let's see how traffic begins on a wet Tuesday afternoon. Rick?
2: The rain that's moving through this afternoon is pretty heavy in several locations, especially between Lakeland and Tampa. So if you get caught up in that, you may want to use a little bit of caution. And some of the rainfall could produce some high standing water on the roadways as well. There's a jam up forming in toward Tampa along northbound I-275 that begins on the Howard Franklin Bridge. It's pretty heavy in spots toward Bush Boulevard. And there's also a backup heading down from Lakeland that's getting heavier on southbound Highway 98 near Main Street in toward Eaton Park around toward Polk Parkway. Heading through Orlando, you'll find jammed up traffic on the westbound side of I-4. That's pretty slow from Princeton Street. There's an accident just after that, adding to those delays. And that remains very heavy and slow toward Highway 408 as well. I'm Rick Dixon with your Central Florida traffic.
0: Thank you, sir. It's time to play the game you like a little bit. Trivia for free stuff. 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
12: Well, overnight, we're looking at some scattered showers and thunderstorms with low temperatures mainly in the low 70s. As we head into your Wednesday, expect off and on showers and thunderstorms, more so in the afternoon, though, than the morning, with high temperatures only in the low to mid 80s as we have cloudy skies otherwise. Fairly similar weather into Thursday, off and on showers and storms as we have a front stalled out nearby. That front should start to lift back to the north as we head toward the end of the week and the weekend, so we do warm back up to the upper 80s by Friday into Saturday, but still expect the chance of scattered afternoon storms. For 97 Country, I'm meteorologist Kyle Hansen.
0: 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Got an idea. Let's go to phones. 97 Country. What is the title of Conan O'Brien's popular podcast?
13: Conan O'Brien Needs a Friend.
0: Ding, ding, ding, ding, ding, ding, ding, ding. You ever listen to it?
13: No.
0: Okay, so that means you Google it then.
13: Hey, yep.
0: Who's this?
13: This is Philip.
0: Hey, Philip, where are you calling from, buddy?
13: Winterhaven.
0: Philip from Winterhaven, knowing that Conan O'Brien's popular podcast is indeed Conan O'Brien Needs a Friend. I listen to it all the time on the way home. You just scored a pair of tickets there, Philip, to Screaming Green Halloween at Crayola Experience. Congratulations to you, my friend.
13: Yes, sir. Thank you. My granddaughter's going to love it.

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Thanks for letting me do what I do every afternoon for you. Have fun on the radio, act like a fool sometimes, and play really cool tunes like this one from Jordan Davis. 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

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On the way, Trisha Yearwood and fun facts about tacos, with it being National Taco Day. But first, Justin Moore, time's ticking on Central Florida's Country Station.

0: Patricia Yearwood. She's in love with the boy on 97 Country WPCB. Nick, you're on the job. Traffic in a minute. It is National Taco Day. And here are some fun facts about tacos that you may not be aware of.
1: It's National Taco Day.
2: 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Taco!
1: And if you don't love tacos, there's probably something wrong with you.
3: 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Taco!
1: So here's a few fun facts about tacos.
4: You might actually learn something.
1: Taco fact number one. Tacos have been around much longer than you think. Hungry amigos may have been chowing down on tortillas as early as 1000 BC.
5: You don't see this as another biblical sign?
1: Taco fact number two. The world's largest taco is a whopping 246 feet long. It stretched an entire city block in Mexico.
6: There is a lot of corn in this parking lot.
1: Taco fact number three. Tacos can be filled with anything. Some daring diners even stuff their tortillas with fried grasshoppers.
5: What did you put in there?
1: And finally, taco fact number four. The most expensive taco in the world is sold at a resort in Mexico. It's infused with gold and only costs 25,000 buckaroos.
7: Worth every penny, bro.
1: And now you know just a little bit more. Taco trivia.
8: Yo quiero taco, man.
1: Happy National Taco Day. And nom nom nom.
9: Adios.
10: With the rain that continues to move through, that definitely could be a factor for your afternoon commute. Some of that rainfall is pretty heavy, and there's the potential for some high standing water forming on the roadways. The heaviest rainfall at this point is primarily between Lakeland and Tampa, and there are people driving a lot slower than usual as well. I-275, that's crawling very heavy on the Howard Franklin Bridge. That delay begins near the hump. That's a very solid delay pretty much all the way toward Fletcher Avenue. And there are delays out of Lakeland getting heavier on northbound Highway 98 near Memorial Boulevard to and past I-4. Heading down from Orlando, there's a jam up on southbound Florida's Turnpike briefly at I-4. Then again toward Hunters Creek, there's an accident after Highway 417 adding to those delays. I'm Rick Dixon with your Central Florida traffic.
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1: Sound the whistle, blow the horn, and it is officially quitting time, my friend. And I am Nick Ellingson to drive you home on a Tuesday afternoon with Luke Bryan, Bailey Zimmerman, another look at traffic, and laughing at drive time, because 9 times out of 10, you're about to get stuck in it.

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They got some jokes lined up for you and another look at Tuesday afternoon traffic. But first, Bailey Zimmerman, this is where it ends. 97 Country.

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1: Bailey Zimmerman on 97 Country WPCV. Nick on the job. Traffic in a minute. It's laughing at drive time time because you're stuck in it. And feel free to laugh at these if you want to. And as always, rim shot sold separately. Cosmetic surgery used to be such a taboo subject. Now you can talk about Botox and nobody raises an eyebrow. My girlfriend and I often laugh about how competitive we are. But I laugh more. I don't like artists. They tend to be sketchy. Almost done. Your ex. That's the punchline. And finally, God, that was funny. I went on a once-in-a-lifetime vacation. Never again. Thank you so much for your time. That is indeed my time. And as always, keep your eyes on the road, your hands upon the wheel at 10 and 2 or 9 and 3 if you want to.
2: The heavy rainfall is definitely causing people to drive a lot slower than usual in several locations, and the heaviest rainfall continues to hit Tampa as well as in toward Lakeland. And there are areas where with the heavier rainfall, there is the potential for some high standing water forming on the roadways as well. In Lakeland, there are delays getting heavier on southbound Highway 98 after Main Street toward Crystal Lake Drive, then again toward Highland City around toward Clubhouse Road. And there's a jam up in Orlando on the westbound side of I-4 that forms near Parr Street. It's pretty heavy toward Highway 408. Then again, approaching John Young Parkway, there's an accident at that point adding to those delays, and that continues to crawl on and off in toward Polk County toward Highway 27. I'm Rick Dixon with your Central Florida traffic.
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1: Well, overnight, we're looking at some scattered showers and thunderstorms with low temperatures mainly in the low 70s. As we head into your Wednesday, expect off and on showers and thunderstorms, more so in the afternoon, though, than the morning, with high temperatures only in the low to mid 80s as we have cloudy skies otherwise. Fairly similar weather into Thursday, off and on showers and storms as we have a front stalled out nearby. That front should start to lift back to the north as we head toward the end of the week and the weekend, so we do warm back up to the upper 80s by Friday into Saturday, but still expect the chance of scattered afternoon storms. For 97 Country, I'm meteorologist Kyle Hansen.
2: Going to start to get dark at 7:08, otherwise drizzle across central Florida. 79 with Kip Moore. 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

97 Country, this gal is going to be part of a live TV special honoring Dolly Parton on October 21st on ABC. 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
0: 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Well, a judge in Indiana says a taco and a burrito are sandwiches. Why did a judge have to make this ruling?
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Coming up on Central Florida's Country Station 97 Country, I got a good news story making the rounds this afternoon and your last look at Tuesday traffic. But first, taking a drive, and here's Rascal Flatts.

0: Rascal Flatts, life is a highway on 97 Country, WPCV. Nick here on the job, your last look at traffic for Tuesday on the way after a good news story making the rounds. New York City's new click-to-cancel rule just went into effect. Now here's how it works. The law says it has to be easy to cancel a subscription as it is to sign up for one. Under the rule, businesses must clearly disclose pricing, billing schedules, and cancellation options before customers agree to a subscription. Companies also have to let people cancel using the same method they use to sign up. So online signups can no longer require a phone call to cancel. They should do something like that here in Central Florida, wouldn't you say? All right, how is traffic going to end this afternoon, Rick?
1: The rainfall is pretty heavy through Lakeland at this point, and people are driving a lot slower than usual. You're seeing heavier delays along Highway 98 as well as on I-4, and there's the potential in certain areas for some high standing water forming on the roadways. The heavy rainfall is also affecting Tampa. North along I-275 is growing on the Howard Franklin Bridge near the hump. It's pretty slow all the way toward Bush Boulevard. Heading down from Orlando, there's very slow traffic on southbound Florida's Turnpike at I-4. That takes you toward a collision prior to Orange Blossom Trail. And you're going again in toward Hunter's Creek toward another accident at Highway 417. Otherwise, a little sluggish toward Kissimmee. That's not too bad toward Highway 192. I'm Rick Dixon with your Central Florida traffic.
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97 Country, this guy says his favorite Christmas gift while growing up was a drum set. Unfortunately, things didn't work out and his parents weren't fond of the noise. Fortunately for country music, Riley found his path with guitar. Here he is with Change My Mind on 97 Country. If you should-

0: Jason Aldean on 97 Country, WPCV. Nick here on the job with some country quick hits for you. Tucker Wetmore dodged a fan's question about Ella Langley during a pre-show Q&A at his October 2nd concert in Wichita, Kansas. After the fan brought up the dating rumors, Tucker sang a little bit of Lee Bryce's rumor before responding. Next question. TMZ and People have reported, citing sources, that Tucker and Ella are dating, but neither artist has publicly confirmed the relationship. And Shania Twain's 2011 memoir, From This Moment On, arrives today in a new unabridged audiobook edition. Shania narrates the complete audiobook, which also includes a new foreword. And that's some country quick hits for you on 97 Country.
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Nick Allen here on the job for a Tuesday. Thank you so much for tuning in. I certainly do appreciate it. Makes my day. Hopefully I make yours as well. Here's Thomas Rhett. Goes like this on 97 Country.

0: Jelly Roll's Hands Up on 97 Country WPCV. Nick here on the job. You hear about this? Research shows letting in a little extra light throughout the day could make you more alert and help you avoid an afternoon energy slump. Vampires everywhere are furious to learn their entire lifestyle was just untreated afternoon fatigue.
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0: Jordan Davis. Next thing you know, the show's almost over. 97 Country WPCV, Nick on the job. Follow me on socials if you would at NickAllen975. That's Nick without a K. Allen with two L's, just Winnie, gonna BRB with Jake Owen. 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

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Only friends you haven't yet met. I'll catch you tomorrow for Hump Day, Glenn's and Next on 97 Country, WPCV. I'm Nick. I'm out. Later.

97 Country WPCV Central Florida's Country Station. That's Lee Bryce. I drive your truck starting off 7 o'clock on this terrific Tuesday night. My name is Glenn. Glad to be back again with you tonight. 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The Bartow Ford Request Dedication text line. Let me know what song you'd like to hear and be sure to use keyword request as well in your message. They're coming up tonight, 9 o'clock with Zach John King on 97 Country.

Swindell, She and Me at Hence Carolina on 97 Country. Love with you. Sarah Evans coming up. Dan and Shay on the way after Luke Combs. It's Be By You.

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5: Hi, I'm Attorney Dean Bernetti. In Psalms 46:10, we read, "Be still and know that I am God." The pace of our week seems more ferocious than ever. I don't think I can move any faster. I often wonder if it's God's way of telling me to be still, look up, and know that I am God. Today, here's a challenge. Every hour on the hour, pause a moment to be still, look up, and say a prayer and know that He is God. It will make your day different.
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